tracing shapes in heaven with your hand. And if your life is clover field of flowers,

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7: Cloudy today, chance of showers, risk of a thunderstorm throughout the day, hitting a high of around 23 degrees, feeling like 29 with the Humidex, cooling to 18 later this afternoon. Showers overnight tonight, low 16. More showers throughout the day tomorrow and a high of around 18 degrees.

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3: Cloudy with a chance of showers throughout the day today. Risk of a thunderstorm this afternoon, hitting a high of around 23. Humidex pushing it closer to 29. And then it's going to fall to around 18 later this afternoon. Showers overnight tonight, low 16. More showers throughout the day tomorrow and a high of around 18 as well.

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5: Cloudy with a chance of showers throughout the day today. Risk of a thunderstorm this afternoon, hitting a high of around 23. Humidex pushing it closer to 29, and then it's going to fall to around 18 later this afternoon. Showers overnight tonight, low 16. More showers throughout the day tomorrow, and a high of around 18 as well.

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3: Showers beginning later today with a risk of thunderstorms, high of 22. Tonight, showers continuing with a low of 16. On Sunday, cloudy with a 60% chance of showers and a high of 19. And on Monday, a mix of sun and cloud, 40% chance of showers and a high of 19.

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0: That's the 12th biggest hit on the top 30 this weekend from Lainey Wilson, featuring guitarist John Mayer on that one. Very nice. Phone, keys, wallet. And my glasses. Add my glasses to that list. I'm always losing my glasses. I'm Rod West. Time for a pick hit.
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0: 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It was a day before he went into the studios, and he had to write one more song. And he came up with this one in 24 hours. It's our Pick Hit of the Week, and who told you that?

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